Squad, 1200 Squad, 2441 Anderson Station Road, Unit 23A, 2441 Anderson Station Road, Unit 23A, 17-year-old female, dizzy and unable to eat, time of flight.

0: Can you tone out 1100 for mutual aid on that?
1: Squad, 1100 squad, 2441 Anderson Station Road, Unit 23A, 2441 Anderson Station Road, 17-year-old female, Disney and Command, April. Squad, 1100 squad, mutual aid for 1200 at 2441 Anderson Station Road, Unit 23A. 2441 Anderson Station Road, Unit 23A, 17-year-old female, Disney Nessa, unable to...

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0: 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Caller's 30-year-old daughter smacked her in the mouth and busted her mouth open. The caller is an elderly female.
1: You're clear. General.

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1: 10.
0: 6 is 73. 74. You take out leads.
1: Okay.

100 squad, 2671 Musgrove Road, 2671 Musgrove Road, 90-year-old female, food stuck in the throat, is breathing 10 on 20. Squad, 2671 Musgrove Road, 2671 Musgrove Road, 90-year-old female, food stuck in the throat, is breathing, time on 2018.

0: Ralph County.
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0: Rose County 118 is on the scene.
1: 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And it's a partial hit.

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2: 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I think one of them's a partial hit.
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1: Cool. 76 OCR, off the review of drone.

0: 1542, read advice.
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0: Okay.
1: Do all those 76s and just make sure nothing was within pickup. I think the one that said it was within pickup might be a partial on the social.
0: Okay. 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
1: Anybody.

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1: Three locks on a 2008 Nissan Grand Color. It's valid in it.
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0: Hey, I have a harassment complaint at 536 Darby Lane, 536 Darby Lane. An 18-year-old female is texting and harassing the caller's 15-year-old son.
1: Can you hear it clear? 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
1: Drive on a 2019 Highlander, silver in color. It's valid. RO is expired. 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
1: Good.
2: CSO's contacted my guest over at Port 7. FYI, if you could put it to cat.
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1: Rebecca Lantia of Perrysburg, Ohio. She's canceled. No hits.
0: Nick Brown, right?

0: 1542.
1: First two did not ring. The third number rang, but there's no option for a voicemail. I put it in there.
2: Officer Egan, disregard.
1: I don't know if you copied. First two did not ring. The third one did ring. No option for voicemail.

0: class. 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
1: Dominic Brown, 2016 Dodge, red in color. It's 6 foul and a half.
2: Okay.

0: Ross. Will you see where the canine's at?
1: Three. It's gonna be a yellow box truck. Stand by on the RP.
0: Respond 171 Oyster Avenue. 171 Oyster Avenue.
2: Thank you, copy.
0: Over in Smell Dizzy. Right headed, vomiting, time out 4204.

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0: Asia Darden on a 2017 Hyundai Grand Caller. It's expired as of September 2025. Are it going to be valid? You did advise Henry 867-648, correct?
1: Correct. It's a 2019 temporary CAD.

0: Sounds like not him.
1: Will you say that again?
0: Saying plate not found.
1: The license plate come out of Chillicothe, you know?
0: Negative, East Cleveland.
1: Okay, and that was Henry Victor X-ray 4056.

1200 Unit 14996 Pleasant Valley Road Lot 11 for a 44-year-old female. Took morphine and doxepine without spacing them out. Showing no signs of OD as of now. Extremely tired. So I'm 2247.

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The address is involved in the entire 2340. Seven hundred squad, mutually for 1900, 234 Whistler Road, 234 Whistler for a 56-year-old female. The hydrant is on the entire 2344.

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0: We're in route to Adina with one.
1: Here, Cruiser.

like that. So there's some. D23 at 7, correction, 23 at 6, King X-ray Lincoln 1073, King X-ray Lincoln 1073.

0: Avery.
1: Yes.
0: I have a public service for Tracy Carver. Very quick.
1: Yes.
0: 7.0-935-6383. 7.0-935-6383. Give her a 10. She can come pick up the Dario.

Medic 1, respond to 78 South Walnut Street. 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

0: Right, should be that house ramp right on the right. 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As soon as you go in the driveway, first house on the right up there.
1: Right, it should be the one in the back. You go up a hill and you'll see like a drive or a garage on the left, and the house on the right. You go back a little further, there's another garage, house, carport.
0: Alright, so it should just be up here on the right.

0: And they're, according to them, they're cleared back by the 104X.
1: Okay. I will head back that way.
0: Yeah, 35 mile post 111. That's it, just west of the 19.
1: Okay. I was going to say, I did not see any 37s or 31s out here.
0: Okay.

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0: King Charles Adam 1668. King Charles Adam 1668. We the 31 view.

0: 920, do you have a driver that will?
1: Victor Lincoln, 466-769. Victor Lincoln, 466-769.
0: Okay.

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answering. Respond to Hopewell Grove, 60 Marietta Road. 93, respond to 60 Marietta Road. 90-year-old male with a migraine. Timeout 226.

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0: 100 squad, second set of tones for 34632 US Route 50. For an 87-year-old female, pain and swelling of the leg, possible blood clot, timeout, 453. 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
1: 127, Ross Kelly.
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1: 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He's by 776, right?
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1: I checked 776 south of 32 by a mile and a half, Chris Noffitt. I'm going to go north now.
2: Okay. I haven't received any other call.
1: Okay.
3: Jackson, 211-61, route Camp Sherman.
2: 19.
3: 1875, Jackson.
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0: 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It's going to be 23 northbound coming into the construction. It's going to be a black Volkswagen, Henry William Edward 1634. Keeps brake checking other vehicles and driving erratically.
1: 84 Tom.
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1: 520.
0: 2 in SB 1001 en route CD. 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
1: 1185.
0: I'm single 2 SB 62. I'll be out to Camp Sherman for training.
1: Okay.
0: All right, 259 Jackson. Same ground for 1185. Cart.
1: Okay.
0: 1735 Jackson.
1: Go ahead.
0: 2974.
1: Okay.
0: 980 Jackson. I'm being routed to Camp Sherman, CD.
1: Okay.

700 squad. You're needed 9741 Marietta Road, 9741 Marietta Road, for a 77-year-old female, possible stroke, timeout, 652. Seven hundred squad. You're needed at 9741 Marietta Road, 9741 Marietta Road, for a 77-year-old female, possible stroke, timeout, 652.

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0: Union Victor 019363. Repeating Union Victor 019363. Just let me know if he's valid. 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
0: 7 Sam, Adam Young, George Adam, Edward Edward, X-ray Paul, Frank 699. 239, repeating if you need it.
1: Our Mitch Kumar, 2023 Tesla, red and color, current, medic.
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0: Copy. Thank you.
2: Good. 85 is also going to try an article search with diesel.
0: Okay.
2: Go ahead and get the drone for support purposes, but he's going to be headed that way as well.
0: Copy, thank you.

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0: Have them stage at the 43 on Watt Creek.
1: You're clear.

1900 squad, you're needed to be on standby. Be on standby. 6329 Walnut Creek. 6329 Walnut Creek Road. All subject threatening suicide. Deputies are on scene. 830.

1900 squad, 1900 squad, second set of 10s, second set of 10s, 6329 Walnut Creek, 6329 Walnut Creek Road, all subjects starting suicide, be on standby at that address, deputies are on scene, 834.

0: 1921 Rouse.
1: Yes.
0: Ma'am, I don't see anybody respond to that. It's probably at work. Can you see if Harrison 1400 has a crew for that?

1400 squad, 1400 squad, mutually for 1900, mutually for 1900. 6329 Walnut Creek Road, 6329 Walnut Creek. Male subject threatening suicide, be on standby at that address. Deputies are on scene, 836.

1400 squad, 1400 squad. Mutoid for 1900, Mutoid for 1900. Be on standby at 6329 Walnut Creek Road. 6329 Walnut Creek Road. Mouth subject threatening suicide. Deputies are on scene. 837.

0: or else.
1: Go ahead.
0: The pathway into the woods, the start of it is at my passenger door, a cruiser 7193. Just log that for any other responding units.
1: You're clear.

0: County EMS, County EMS. I need a squad to respond to 6329 Walnut Creek Road, 6329 Walnut Creek Road. Be on standby at that address. The male subject threatening suicide. Deputies are on scene. 840. All County EMS.
1: Yes.
0: County EMS, I need a squad to respond to 6329 Walnut Creek Road. 6329 Walnut Creek Road. Mouth subject threatening suicide. Deputies are on scene. 841.

0: 6893.
1: Good.
0: How far back are you guys?
2: I would say a couple hundred yards at this point, and then to the left from that trail.
0: To that.
2: Yeah, we took it all the way to the end. There's a branch over top of the trail that you gotta step over. We'll be on that and up and to the left.
0: Okay.
2: Also down that trail at the beginning. If you look to the left, there's a great hat laying there. It's the hat that he was wearing.

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1: Go.
0: Check with OSP Aviation, please, see if they're available to come down here.
1: Yeah, what?
0: Yeah, there should be an open field to the left of my cruiser, to the left of the trail. Do you see it? Right, I'm above you guys, but it's way too thick. I'm not able to see beyond any trees.
2: Copy. The footsteps that we heard, or we thought we heard, were doubling back towards the road. Possibly through that open field.
1: Medics of 1-7, we're on scene. 256.

0: cabin from the drone.
1: Negative. 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
0: That's what I was thinking. Copy.

0: Yes.
1: I have a lockout, American Red Cross, 181 North Bridge. We have blue Nissan Versa on the side of the road.
0: Okay, let me do it. Okay.

Not any response from OST. They haven't called us back yet.

0: OSB Aviation will be en route, 45-minute ETA. They'll be operating on XS-071.
1: Your
2: I'll switch over to that, so I won't be available on main ramp.
1: You're clear.

0: Are you primary on this call? All right, is either one of you investigated the original complaint? Do we have a burglary? Do we have a felony charge in this guy?
1: Don't believe there's going to be a burglary, no.
2: Simply just a welfare check for mental health. No charges, nothing like that.

0: 17.1 is clear of the scene on Walnut Creek Road. SO has the scene.
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2: Sorry.

Tiffin Tower 78 South Walnut. 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A female is probably breathing. Come up by 50.

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1: Whoever are you? 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
0: Okay.
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0: I think you did that.
1: Right.

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Can you turn towards 1779 Black Run, 1779 Black Run Road, in reference to a 14-year-old that got assaulted at school? Grandmother wants to make a report about it. She's already contacted the school.

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Could you re-hit your emergency button and then restart it?

0: trip into the street. I did. They don't necessarily have to be with any regular so,
1: Okay.
0: Okay. Okay. Okay. Okay. Okay. Okay. Okay. Okay. Okay. Okay. Okay. Okay. Okay. Okay. Okay. Okay. Okay. Okay. Okay. Okay. Okay. Okay. Okay. Okay. Okay. Okay. Okay. Okay. Okay. Okay. Okay. Okay. Okay. Okay. Okay. Okay. Okay. Okay. Okay. Okay. Okay. Okay. Okay. Okay. Okay. Okay. Okay. Okay. Okay. Okay. Okay. Okay. Okay. Okay. Okay. Okay. Okay. Okay. Okay. Okay. Okay. Okay. Okay. Okay. Okay. Okay. Okay. Okay. Okay. Okay. Okay. Okay. Okay. Okay. Okay. Okay. Okay. Okay. Okay. Okay. Okay. Okay. Okay. Okay. Okay. Okay. Okay. Okay. Okay. Okay. Okay. Okay.

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You need a middle school radio check. If you could hit your emergency button and then restart your radio, please.

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0: Bridge in Hopetown, South Carolina 7 Bridge.
1: Yes.
0: 291 Charles Frank Charles, repeating 291 Charles Frank Charles.

0: just fly on Bridge Street. Frank out of Queens, 2236. King out of Queens, 2236.
1: What was your 39?
0: Well, so moved.

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0: 22, what's your 30? 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
1: Yes, on the north side of the circle.
0: Cooks Hill, 772, good. Good, at 10400, state route 28. That's so good, 10 miles. Male pulled out the driveway, didn't see a car coming. 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He just probably got EMS en route. So he thinks he might have broke his leg.

3584, Illinois, Edward Sam, 42189, Edward Sam, 42189, Illinois.

0: talked to the TA down there. They have what they believe to be a Austin 2019 truck driver. He's in a copper color Kenworth M&E Freight on the door. Trailer's unmarked. He's hooking up to a trailer now, getting ready to pull out. 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
1: Okay.

1100 Quad. You may have respond in the area. 3659 Egypt Pike. 3659 Egypt Pike. Jesse's on scene. Two possible overdose. Dispatch time is 1132. Squad, 1100 Squad, you're either responding to area 3659 Egypt Pike, 3659 Egypt Pike, Jesse's on scene, on a vehicle, two possible overdose, dispatch time is 1132.

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0: 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The general fire alarm, zone 59, no further description, turn out 1212.
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Same male, follow with a head injury, timeout 1238.

0: guys.
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0: Off County 1117 is going to be out. How did you know?
1: You're clear. Please start towards 2441 Anderson Station, 2441 Anderson Station, apartment 8B, 8 boy. Caller advised that he wants to make a 47 on someone getting inside of his vehicle.
2: Was stolen?
1: Negative, not that he's noticed, but they placed a bottle in there.
2: I have something to take care of, then I'll be in route.

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0: 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She's on scene now.
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0: 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King, King, Lincoln, 9181. King, King, Lincoln, 9181.
1: Amy Swenson, 2002 Pontiac, Grand Caller, current. Driver's license valid, no hit.
0: Yeah, 19 number for her by chance.

0: You say negative?
1: Negative. 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
0: Copy.

0: 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P10 seg.
1: On a 2018 Ford, current, no hit.
0: What's his age and where's he from?
1: Not showing an age, but Black Run Road.
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2: Go.
3: 108616 Street in Clarksburg. Reference report C192. Discovered one of the code 40s was stolen.
0: Yeah, okay.

0: 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King Ida Queen 1801.
1: David Smith the second, piped in 2010 Silver Ford, 4-door, 7's valid. 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

0: 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I'm here.
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2: 134 to 101. I'm on my way coming back down to you.
0: Stop. Go get the taser on.

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0: 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I advise air evacs on the ground.
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South Eastern Avenue exit. Henry Young David 1152. Henry Young David 1152.

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Medic 2, respond to Goodwill 2541 Western. 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She is disoriented. Timeout 1422.

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0: Can you 17 on 25 in the lobby with mail subject reference custody issue? 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
1: Shit, Corey in 4th Street, Bainbridge, King Norah Robert 1449. King Norah Robert 1449.

of Clarksville on a 2011 Lincoln light blue in color. 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

0: 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I'll take a service.
1: Eric, please.

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Coming behind the high school on the bike path. It's a 34-year-old male that has wrecked his bicycle and is bleeding from the back of his head. Dispatch time 1527.

0: 23 Eastern. The plate's 2 or 069. Maybe David Frank. 069. David Frank. 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
2: Actually, it'll be just times two. King Nora Robert 1720. King Nora Robert 1720 break. King Paul Union 2885. King Paul Union 2885. Dispatch. Mother's permanent information.

0: 7.
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0: On the first RP out of Ontario, Zebra 69 Ocean Frank. There's no return out of Ontario. On your second RP, the 2020 Freightliner, white in color. 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

0: 71 out of Greenfield for sure. 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Not in CAD, so I'm going to have to look for it.
1: One in Greenfield, pick up.
0: Hey, fam.
1: Alright, start me another unit out here. I got she's inside this little shack.
2: I'm in route.
1: Sure. 6-8, Ross, I'm right here in South Salem. 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

0: 43 on that warrant, just so that way I know. 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
1: Copy.

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1: 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What's that one for?
0: Violation of court order.
2: Six, eight rolls. She came out, the other two can disregard.

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0: From 893 Woodard Road, County 82, John X-ray Paul 1112. 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

0: 517. 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Victor 177410.
1: To Amanda McKeeley of Maple Street, 2016 Nissan, and it's valid.

0: hold. Second. I'm going to be on 104 northbound, collared by just off 35 near the Camp Sherman playground, metal piping in the roadway.
1: Good route.

Medic 2 responded, 78 South Walnut Street, 78 South Walnut Street, Tiffin Towers, coming for a female, has had multiple seizures today, also has a headache and very tired. Your dispatch timeout is 1554.

0: To Jackson.
1: 452.
0: Jackson, I'm going to need you to clear this out. I've lost my signal. Ready for the dispo.
1: Okay, go for it.
0: It's going to be enforcement, white male, seatbelt, and a warning. 4513.263B1.
1: Okay.
2: Okay.

0: 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It's going on an odor investigation. Dispatch line 1558.
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0: 30 lead master. He has a 57 out of a.
1: Can you check that, see if it's able to be summoned?
2: JB's already on scene with, looks like the electric company in the bucket truck.
1: Okay. Four, five, two.
3: Good.
1: Position there and cleared you out. You're 45 from that spot, right?
3: I still haven't got anywhere where I can get signal.
1: Okay. Cleared you out. 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
3: Okay. I should get a signal by the time I get back to the county line.

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0: Got a 37, 23, and 104 southbound. Caller's in a dark gray GMC Acadia, battery signal 4. Be off the roadway, southbound.
1: I'm in, I'm closer.
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0: They were driving on a flat tire brake.
1: Good.
0: I had them pull over to the driveway and change the tire or make arrangements. If you get any calls on it, let me know.
1: Okay.

Squad 1, Squad 1, response to 60 Marietta Road, 60 Marietta Road at room 115A. Depending on a 30 or 49-year-old female, hemoglobin level is low, is constantly losing blood. Dispatch time 1630.

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0: I'm signal 2, 1857, be out federal overtime, 71 area.
1: Okay.
2: Could be on a 69-year-old male, has been having vomiting due to acid reflux, also making it difficult to breathe. Dispatch line at 1635.
1: Just remember the FOT for all the stops there.
2: Yes.
1: For the dispos.
0: Right.

0: 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We're headed to the marathon here at 104.
1: Yeah.

Okay, if I refer to Cassidy Giannetta, being valid ID card. And the second, Brad V, yours valid.

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1: I'm 16.
0: 2 and 8:23. 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
1: 3381.
0: 23 South Truck Parking, Nebraska Trailer. 424-35-WILLIAM. 424-35-WILLIAM, Nebraska, 7830. I don't need it back.
1: Okay.

712 19 Lansing Street for an 80-year-old female, and then medical time at 1704. Squad 719 West Ing Street, 19 West Ing, year old female, and then medical time at 1704.

21 units, Cotabella from CPD. They're advising a somebody for a gray Dodge Durango, northbound on Bridge Street from Rural King. Caller's advising the RP is King Robert Edward 3697, KRE 3697. CPD's advising that returns on a black 2011 GMC SUV, though. CPD advised Signal 6, stole a $3,000 welder from Rural King.

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1: For myself in the 1542 on special detail, 47 South Main Street.
0: Okay.

0: the previous solo, CPD gets 10 back and advised. Signal 6 attempted to steal from Roll King, but did not.
1: What was the plate?
0: Caller advised King Robert Edward 3697, KRE 3697. However, that returns on a black 2011 GMC SUV, and caller advised this was a gray Dodge Durango.

Medic 3, flat urgent care, 1450 North Bridge. 1450 North Bridge, urgent care, allergic reaction, difficulty in breathing, as you said, not taking care of the situation, timeout 1760.

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0: 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I don't need the back.
1: Okay.

Rage, black Ford SUV, possibly an Edge. RP is Nora 2, Boy Lincoln, Union, Edward Sam, N2 Blues, older male driver, white beard, long white ponytail. I was advising Signal 6 tried to run him off the roadway, cut him off, was attempting to brake check and get caller to hit Signal 6. Then he started throwing trash out the caller, trying to hit his vehicle with the trash. No contact was made between the vehicles. Caller last seen Signal 6 southbound on 23 passing 207. I'll advise VSS. Okay.

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Time out. 1813.

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0: 78, Ross. I can start there from Frankfurt for snow and poster.
1: 68, Ross. I'm right here at the email. 17 over there.

5-16 Jax, 3. 5-16. 23 Main, Ian, King, Henry, 3, 2, 3, 6. K, H, 10, 2, 2, 8, 6.

0: 3284.
1: RPM on South is going to be Michigan. Boy Edward 45696. Boy Edward 45696, Michigan 7630.
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0: One in Medic 3, one in Medic 3, one to the area 4th of Hickory, your friends, Juvenile, Savage, at Golden Park, stage in area 4th of Hickory, B's and Route 1924.

0: 97 Ross. I'm clear of Poland. 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

0: John 114097, TJ 114097. 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

0: 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I'm out with it.
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0: King Ida John 3434. 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
2: Maybe the signal 6 pilot Main Street, Gale Service, 12 foot violation.
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1: Okay.
0: That would be for a 31.
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very groggy. King John David 9093. King John David 9093.

Squad 1, Squad 1, Squad 783 Jefferson, 783 Jefferson. Early female, has blood work this morning, is now lethargic, time out 1956.

0: Sat 7, I just ran. Will you see if we have any contact information in our system? Attempt contact with him. His vehicle looks like.
1: You're correct.